I used to be a little heavy. Say, I weighed about 184. But you know, I've become quite slim just recently, and I don't have that problem anymore.

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0: 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I thought we were a big, rich rock band. We should have a whole bunch of extra guitars.
1: Johnny, just sit here.

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Well, you work all day while you're wanting to play in the sun and the sand where the faces stand. At the end of the day when your work is done, you ain't got nothing but fun. Country boy, ain't got no wills. Country boy, you don't owe no bills. You get a wiggly worm and then you watch him squirm while you put him in a hook and you drop him in a brook. If everything's gonna turn out right, you're gonna fry fish tonight. Country boy, got a lot to lose.

country boy, got a shaggy dog. 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Well, it comes in a run when you pick up your gun and with a shell or two and your dog and you. When you get your rabbit, your skin is high. He's gonna be good fried, country boy. You got a lot to do. Country boy, I wish.

Country boy, you got work to do. Country boy, in the morning dew. You gotta plant the seed, you gotta cut the weeds. There's many a road, you know you gotta hope. When it's quitting time and your work is through, there's a lot of life in you. Country boy, you're lucky free. Country boy, I wish

ask forgiveness, and I've never said a prayer, never given of myself, never truly cared. I've left the one

You have to speak the truth. You have to speak your mind. Every time I speak my mind, I'm lyrically critical. The pinnacle of being revolutionarily pivotal. Beyond anything ever studied that's metaphysical. Man, fuck a minority, I'm not politically minimal. But obviously terminologies that are statistical are manufactured to be unequivocally subliminal, transmitted by monopolized media visuals. So I riddle hypocritically pitiful criminals, habitually utilizing typical rituals with false pretense in attempts to be spiritual to individuals who believe in biblical miracles instead of themselves, cause they're not thinking original, and the color of their skin makes them feel invisible, like microscopic miscarriages lynched with the umbilical. Only a fucking imbecile would think they're uncorrectable, cause you're susceptible to becoming more than a spectacle. Remember that your flesh and blood and your body's dissectable. I'll beat you until you're a vegetable and wake up in a hospital covered in poisonous chemicals, in a fetal position with your face sewn to your testicles, thinking that you were kidnapped by extraterrestrials. You got heart, I'm the blood that pumps in your ventricles. Techn-

have to violently silence me, cause I raid the airwaves at cutthroat piracy. In school my teachers blinded me, but now I can see. Now I'm mentally and revolutionarily free, broadening horizons about what my people could be if we wasn't set up to get shot, locked, or OD. You see families bleed because of corporate greed, and monopolizing weed is

toxins that invade the ecological, improbable that the average intellect could understand. So I encrypted this into hip-hop that's in high demand and spread it through the ghetto of every city like contraband. Stomp a man of any complexion with a devilish nature, 'cause I'm trying to

0: Mr. Jeremy, it would be my pleasure.
1: At 12:25 a.m. Wednesday, Tupac was on his way into a Times Square building to record in an eighth-floor studio with another rapper. But in the lobby, Shakur was shot several times, including two graze wounds to the head. Tupac's lawyers said the attack appeared to be a setup.
2: Against doctor's orders, Tupac Shakur checked himself out of the hospital less than 24 hours after being shot five times on the way to a Manhattan recording studio.
3: Tupac Shakur secures one clean legal victory this year as he's dismissed of assault charges.

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Fine, how are you doing? Can I get you a drink? This one's a shoe. Awkward situation that I wanna miss to ruin. Her big brother's smile was like camo.

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It's been a long day, it's just how the song say.

0: but when time pulls lives apart, hold on. 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Hold your own. Hold it till you feel it there. As dark and dense and wet as earth. As vast and bright and sweet as air. When all there is knowing that you feel what you are feeling. Hold your own. Ask your hands to know the things they hold. I know the days are reeling past in such squealing blasts, but stop for breath.
1: Still we are
0: you will know it's yours.
1: Seek and
0: swaying like an open door. When storms are coming,
1: so I'm going to seek a
0: time is an onslaught. Love is a mission. We work for vocations until in remission we wish we'd had patience and given more time to our children. Feel each decision that we make. Make it.
1: He's the big affair.
0: Hold your love. Hold their hands. Hold their breasts in your hands like your hands were their bra. Hold their face in your palms like a prayer. Hold them all night. Feel them. Hold back. Don't hold back. Hold your own. Every pain, every grievance, every stab of shame, every day spent with a demon in your brain giving chase.
1: Hold.
0: Know the wolves that hunt you. In time, they will be the dogs that bring your slippers. Love them right, and you will feel them kiss you when they come to bite. Hot snouts digging out your cuddles with their bloody muzzle. Hold.
1: I hope that he turns out.
0: Nothing you can buy will ever make you more whole. This whole thing thrives on us feeling always incomplete. And it is why we will search for happiness in whatever thing it is we crave in the moment. And it is why we can never really find it. It is why you will sit there with the lover that you fought for in the car you sweated years to buy, wearing the ring you dreamed.

0: feel satisfied with where you're at.
1: Won't you tell him please to put on some speed?
0: You want me to buy new makeup, or new outfit, or new pots and pans, to cook new exciting recipes for new exciting people, to make yourself feel like the new exciting person you think you're supposed to be. Happiness, the brand, is not happy. We are smarter than they think we are. They take us all for idiots, but that's their problem. 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So hold your own. 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

0: stability and resolution with each copy of me. 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Stop texting me while shopping. I'd rather be cleaning the grout in the bathtub after 48 visitors than be seen with you in a shopping mall. 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

0: in the room. 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Yeah, she got it for sale. Yeah, she got it for sale. Yeah, she got it for sale.
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0: How much blood did we lose this year? Fireworks of codependence, death and murder, the cover up, the fact, the fold, the star, the eclipse, the fright, the god storming, the pilgrims ripping every root shackled and forged in the clay dirt of migration. 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

twins of three, high on the beach, with one of each, down in the mud.